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11: Honorable members, a number of issues were emphasized and discussed during our roles and responsibilities. Emphasis was also placed on the nexus between the plenary and parliamentary committees. As we are all aware, parliamentary committees are the engine of parliamentary business, where members process business in depth for the consumption and ratification of the House. The real engine of this parliament is our committee, and I commit that we shall have functional committees of Parliament. I am a product of a functional committee of Parliament. I must address you on conduct and decorum within and outside the principles of Parliament. As part of the reform process that the 12th Parliament will champion, we must exude conduct worth of honorable members at all times. Let us have respect for one another and harness unity in diversity.
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2: 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Governance eganyi. Uganda is now living beyond its means. Governance eganyi. To living beyond our means. Budget yene ya 2026/2027 elimu 84 trillion ezitagenda kulabika ko wabulo kulimba limba public. 40% of the budget recurrent zigenda ku addressing debt. We are in debt.
1: Debt financing.
2: 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Yagamba GDP figures should not deceive a nation. It is a sign of progress.
1: Tosoa kusinzira ku GDP?
2: 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Yeah, you're not doing bad. You're not really doing bad. You're doing well. 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
1: 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Anyway, he had his way. Na tabangula Owen Falls Dam. Did it lead to increased power generation? Did it trigger industrialization that solves social challenges is abantu? The answer is no.
2: Nera ne deficit ya masanyalaze yakendera mu
1: 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We back but so mesabatu gamba keep certain factors constant. Ne specify inze ku incident ya Owen Falls Dam
2: and industrialization.
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3: Aha. So is the conversation about demolition today over the conversation would be a new plan.
2: Planning.
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1: I want him to answer your question. The question was what should be done?
3: What should be done is a planning in Jogedi. Tweta aga planning, ne tweta aga planning as in any will, political will to be implemented. The plan is not to demolish. 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
0: 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Ezo cases zija kubao but they are few and far between. 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
0: 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Why is there silence?
1: Na wafude yoko ugera aba European Union.
0: Yes.
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0: 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Why is it that nobody is talking about this ceasefire? Unaga mwote tu ina ceasefire yabade ku Gaza. 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Israel ya teke duwa kurukana roa mawanga aga kwa zisa sexual violence as a method of torture in killing. Figures zitisa. Lancet, This is a very, very highly respected medical journal. Ya from his report. 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Now, these are very serious cases. And the world is just quiet. Israel cheri mukola right now, mu Lebanon. 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
0: 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Tichiri feasible mumbera eriwo right now.
1: The greater Israeli ambition.
0: Yes.
1: Is the end of the Israeli state.
0: The end of the state of Israel as we know it. Yes. And what we need to be fundamentally changing. To inza gamanti oita Israel a Jewish state. Again, okubanga actually nemuichitwa Israeli kakati. A significant proportion of almost 40% of the population is not Jewish. Mu Israel ya kakati almost 40% is not Jewish. Kati kujita Jewish state ngwe na 60% na just chiba correct. So tukena je tulaka kati where now you are talking about 200 million abali mwanga kanu katika Saudi Arabia le taba no Iraq.
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0: 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So this greater project in is one that again the beginning of the end. 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
0: 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What your prediction a Yedini, Yedini, Yedi war, Nabi Muhammad Sallam, Mahadith in number way, really quite detailed, Edaga, full. 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
12: 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My dear brothers and sisters, there are people entering Dhul-Hijjah with smiles on their faces, and there are people entering it with wounds nobody can see. You pray, but something still feels empty. You smile around people, but deep inside there is a storm. You say Alhamdulillah, yet your heart quietly whispers, Ya Allah, why does this pain not leave me? And maybe, just maybe, the answer is hidden inside sacrifice. Not the sacrifice of animals, the sacrifice of the heart. Because Allah does not always take from you to destroy you. Sometimes He removes things from your hands because He wants to place Jannah in your chest. But most people never realize this. They keep asking Allah for comfort while Allah is preparing them for closeness. And closeness to Allah has always had a price. Look carefully at every soul Allah loved deeply. Every single one of them had to sacrifice something they thought they could never live without. And that is why these days of Dhul-Hijjah are terrifying for some people. Because deep down, they can feel Allah pulling them toward a sacrifice they have been avoiding for years. You know exactly what I'm talking about. That thing you keep delaying, that sin you defend, that attachment you hide, that person you know is breaking your soul, but you still cannot let go. Tonight, you may finally understand why Allah keeps shaking your life, because there are signs. Signs Allah wants something from you. Signs He is calling you higher. Signs He wants to clean your heart before you stand before Him one day. And the scary part? Some people ignore those signs until it is too late. Allah says, لَنْ يَنَالَ اللَّهَ لُحُومُهَا وَلَا دِمَاؤُهَا وَلَكِنْ يَنَالُهُ التَّقْوَى مِنْكُمْ. Neither their meat nor their blood reaches Allah, but what reaches him is your taqwa. Do you understand what that means? Allah is not looking at the animal. Allah is looking at you, your heart, your sincerity, your willingness to let go for him. And that is where the real sacrifice begins. The first sign Allah wants you to sacrifice something in these sacred days is when your heart no longer feels peace in sin. Years ago, the sin felt normal, easy, comfortable. You used to laugh while doing it. You defended it. You justified it. But suddenly something changed. Now, after the sin, there is heaviness, a strange emptiness. You cannot sleep the same. Your chest feels tight. And the scary thing is, nobody around you notices. But Allah allowed your heart to feel disturbed. Why? Because he wants you back. A dead heart enjoys disobedience, but a living heart suffers inside it. That guilt you hate so much might actually be mercy. The Prophet ﷺ said, righteousness is good character, and sin is what wavers in your soul, and you dislike people finding out about it. That uncomfortable feeling inside you, that is not weakness, that is Allah knocking on the door of your soul. But here is what most people do. They distract themselves. More scrolling, more music, more entertainment, more people, anything to silence the guilt. Because facing the truth requires sacrifice, and sacrifice hurts, especially when the sin has become part of your identity, especially when everyone around you says it's not a big deal. But what if it is? What if the thing destroying your peace is the very thing blocking your du'as? Have you ever wondered why some people have everything, yet they still feel hollow? Because sins do not only damage your akhirah, they suffocate your soul in dunya first. Ibn al-Qayyim rahimahullah once described sins as wounds. Some wounds bleed immediately, others silently poison you over time. And there are people listening right now who have been bleeding spiritually for years, yet nobody can see it. You still function, still smile, still post, still joke, but your soul is exhausted. And Allah brought you into Dhul-Hijjah for a reason, not coincidence, mercy. Because these are days where destinies change. These are days where hearts return. These are days where people who were drowning in darkness suddenly become close to Allah forever. But something has to be sacrificed. Look at Ibrahim alayhi salam, the old father who waited years for a child. Can you imagine that pain? Years of tears, years of empty arms, years of dua. Then finally, Allah gives him Ismail, the child he loved beyond words, the child he waited his entire life for. And then one night, Allah tests him, not with wealth, not with enemies, with love. Because the hardest sacrifices are never things, they are attachments. Allah showed Ibrahim alayhi salam a dream that he must sacrifice his own son. Can you imagine walking toward Mina with your child beside you, knowing what Allah commanded? Can you imagine the silence in his chest, the trembling, the pain? Yet listen to the words of Ismail alayhi salam. Ya abati fa'al ma tu'mar, satajiduni insha Allahu min as-sabirin. O my father, do as you are commanded. You will find me, if Allah wills, among the patient. Allahu Akbar. This is not just a story. This is a mirror. Because every believer eventually reaches a moment where Allah says, if you truly love me, let go. And some people pass the test. Others spend their whole lives negotiating with Allah. Ya Allah, anything but this. Not this relationship, not this addiction, not this lifestyle, not this dream, anything but this. But Allah knows. He knows the thing you are holding on to is the very thing keeping you far from Him. And maybe that is why your heart has felt restless lately. Maybe that is why things keep collapsing around you. Maybe Allah is removing your dependence on dunya so you finally depend on Him. The second sign Allah wants you to sacrifice something is when He starts exposing the emptiness of what you worship besides Him. Yes, even good things can become idols. Money, attention, beauty, status, relationships. Sometimes Allah lets you taste disappointment repeatedly because He wants you to stop expecting from creation what only He can give. You loved someone too much and they broke you. You chased validation and it exhausted you. You ran after dunya, yet peace never came. Why? Because Allah is jealous over your heart. Not jealousy like humans, a divine jealousy. He wants your heart attached to Him first. And when your heart becomes addicted to something else, Allah may shake your world until you wake up. Not because He hates you, because He loves you too much to leave you lost. There are people who think unanswered du'as mean Allah abandoned them. No. Sometimes unanswered du'as are protection. Sometimes the closed door is mercy. Sometimes the heartbreak is rescue. And one day you will cry thanking Allah for what He did not allow into your life, but you cannot see it yet. That is why sacrifice requires trust. Real trust, not the kind you post online, the kind you practice when your heart is breaking, the kind where you obey Allah while tears are falling from your eyes. And maybe tonight, Allah is asking you one question. What are you willing to leave for Me? Not for people, not for image, for Him. Because one sincere sacrifice in Dhul Hijjah can change your entire destiny forever. There are nights when Allah watches His servant cry silently, and the angels do not even understand why that servant is still holding on to the thing hurting them. You know something is poisoning your soul. You know it. Yet every time you try to leave it, you return again, not because you are evil, because attachments are chains, and chains do not break without pain. That is why sacrifice feels terrifying, because people think sacrifice means losing. But with Allah, every sacrifice is actually an exchange. You let go of something temporary, and Allah opens something eternal. But Shaitan will never let you see that clearly. He whispers, if you leave this sin, your life will become empty. If you stop talking to that person, nobody will love you. If you obey Allah fully, you will miss out. That is his oldest lie. The same lie he whispered to Adam alayhi salam. The same poison, the same deception. Convincing people that disobedience leads to freedom, while obedience feels restrictive. But look carefully at the people drowning in sins today. Are they truly free or are they prisoners? Prisoners of addictions, prisoners of anxiety, prisoners of validation, prisoners of desires that never end, because desires are strange. The more you feed them, the hungrier they become. And maybe that is why your soul feels tired lately. Not physically, spiritually. You have laughed, but your heart stayed heavy. You entertained yourself, but the emptiness returned. You distracted yourself, but at night, the silence still exposed everything. That emptiness is not random. It is a sign. The third sign Allah wants you to sacrifice something in Dhul Hijjah is when dunya starts losing its taste. Things that once excited you no longer satisfy you. You achieve something, yet your heart still feels unsettled. You buy something, the happiness fades quickly. You sit with people, yet still feel alone. Why? Because Allah is waking your soul up. This dunya was never designed to fully satisfy a believer. Never. Allah says, وَمَا الْحَيَاةُ الدُّنْيَا إِلَّا مَتَاعُ الْغُرُورِ. And the worldly life is nothing but the enjoyment of deception. Deception. Not because dunya itself is evil, but because it convinces you it can fill a space only Allah can fill. And some people spend their whole lives chasing that illusion. More money, more beauty, more followers, more attention, more success. Yet inside, they are collapsing. Because the soul was created for something higher. Do you know why some people suddenly change during Dhul Hijjah? Why someone who ignored Allah for years suddenly starts crying in Salah? Because Allah chooses moments where hearts become softer, and Dhul Hijjah is one of those moments. These are days where Allah opens doors most people ignore. Doors of forgiveness, doors of transformation, doors of closeness. But many people enter these days focused only on rituals while their hearts remain untouched. They slaughter animals but never slaughter arrogance. They say Allahu Akbar, but their desires are still bigger than Allah in their lives. And that is dangerous, very dangerous. Because Allah does not want your appearance. He wants your sincerity. There is a reason why the story of Ibrahim alayhi salam keeps returning every Dhul Hijjah. Because it is not about history, it is about you. Allah could have simply commanded an animal sacrifice from the beginning, but instead, He created a story that would shake human hearts until the end of time. Why? Because the lesson was never about blood. It was about surrender.

makes sense. But real faith appears when obedience hurts, when sacrifice hurts, when letting go hurts. Anyone can worship Allah when life is easy, but who are you when Allah asks for something difficult? That is where your reality appears. The Prophet ﷺ said, the greatness of the reward is with the greatness of the trial. When Allah loves a people, He tests them. Sunan Ibn Majah. Do you understand that? Some of the pain in your life might actually be evidence Allah wants you closer. Not punishment, invitation. But invitations from Allah are heavy. Because He does not invite you while leaving your soul dirty. He cleans you first. And cleaning hurts. Sometimes Allah removes people from your life because they were slowly destroying your akhirah. Sometimes He delays what you desperately want because your heart is becoming too attached to it. Sometimes He allows heartbreak because your soul was sleeping. And pain wakes people up in ways comfort never can. Think about it. How many people remembered Allah sincerely only after breaking? How many tahajjud tears were born from heartbreak? How many people found Quran after depression? How many people returned to Allah after dunya disappointed them? You thought the pain was ending you, but maybe it was introducing you to your real self. The self that finally realizes, nothing can save me except Allah. And that realization changes everything. There are people listening right now who are exhausted from pretending to be okay, pretending the sin is harmless, pretending the lifestyle does not hurt them, pretending the distance from Allah is normal. But your soul knows. Your soul always knows. That is why, even surrounded by entertainment, there is still emptiness. Because the soul cannot breathe far from its creator. It suffocates quietly, slowly. Until one day, a person looks in the mirror and no longer recognizes themselves. And that is the frightening thing about sins. Not only what they make you do, what they make you become. There are sins that slowly kill haya, slowly kill softness, slowly kill sincerity, until the heart becomes numb. And the numb heart is terrifying. Because once the heart stops feeling, even reminders stop entering. That is why one of the greatest gifts Allah can give you is the ability to still feel guilty, still cry, still feel broken after disobedience. That means your heart is alive. Do not ignore that feeling. Protect it. Because there are people who sin openly now without even blinking, laughing while disobeying Allah, proud of what should make them ashamed, and they do not even realize what they have lost. But you, the fact that your chest still hurts, the fact that your eyes still become emotional hearing Quran, the fact that you still want closeness to Allah, that is mercy. Massive mercy. And perhaps this Dhul Hijjah is your turning point. Not next year, not someday, now. Because nobody is promised another Dhul Hijjah. Do you realize how many people were alive last year and are now under the earth? Their phones remain, their rooms remain, their clothes remain, but they are gone. And if they could return for 1 hour, just 1 hour, what do you think they would beg Allah for? More money? More entertainment? More followers? No. One sajda. One sincere tawbah. One chance to sacrifice their sins before meeting Allah. But their story is over. Yours is not. Not yet. Which means Allah is still giving you time. Time to return. Time to change. Time to sacrifice what is destroying you before it destroys your akhirah. And the frightening thing is, sometimes the sacrifice Allah asks from you is not a sin. Sometimes it is your ego, your pride, your refusal to forgive, your addiction to being admired, your obsession with controlling everything.
Some people pray.

0: but worship their ego at the same time. They cannot accept advice, cannot admit mistakes, cannot apologize, because arrogance quietly entered the heart, and arrogance is deadly. Do you know the first being who ever disobeyed Allah? Not because of zina, not because of alcohol, because of pride. Iblis looked at Adam alayhi salam and said, I am better than him. One sentence, one disease, and it destroyed him forever. That is why sacrifice is deeper than behavior. Allah wants the disease removed from the heart itself. And maybe that hidden arrogance inside you is exactly what Allah once sacrificed during these sacred days. There are people who look religious on the outside, but inside their hearts are starving. And there are people whose eyes are swollen from secret tears at night, yet nobody around them realizes Allah may love them more than the crowds who praise themselves publicly. Because Allah does not look at appearances first, He looks at hearts. And the fourth sign Allah wants you to sacrifice something in Dhul Hijjah is when He begins isolating you from things that once distracted you. Suddenly, certain gatherings feel heavy. Certain conversations drain you. Certain lifestyles no longer fit your soul. You try to enjoy them again, but something feels different now, almost uncomfortable. And people around you may not understand it. They may even call you too serious, too emotional, too religious. But what if Allah is quietly pulling your heart away from darkness before it swallows you completely? Not every loneliness is punishment. Sometimes loneliness is protection, because Allah removes noise before He speaks to the soul. Look at Musa alayhi salam. Before receiving revelation, where was he? Alone. Away from people, away from distractions, on the mountain. Because some transformations only happen in isolation. And maybe that is why your circle has become smaller lately. Maybe Allah heard conversations you did not hear, saw intentions you could not see, protected you from futures you know nothing about. Yet instead of thanking Him, you cried over who left. You begged for doors to reopen while Allah was saving your heart behind the scenes. Do you know one of the most painful sacrifices? Outgrowing environments that no longer please Allah, especially when those environments once made you feel accepted, especially when the people inside them were part of your daily life. It hurts, because humans fear loneliness. But sometimes the road to Allah becomes crowded only after you walk alone first. The Prophet sallallahu alaihi wa said, Islam began as something strange and will return to being strange. So glad tidings to the strangers, the strangers. The ones who choose Allah even when nobody claps for them. The ones who walk away from what everybody normalizes. The ones who feel uncomfortable laughing at what angers Allah. The ones trying to purify their hearts in a world addicted to corruption. Maybe you are becoming one of those strangers. And yes, it feels lonely sometimes. But loneliness with Allah is safer than belonging with people who pull you away from Him. Never forget that. There are people surrounded by crowds yet abandoned spiritually. And there are people physically alone yet surrounded by the mercy of Allah. The difference is not numbers. The difference is connection. Real connection. Not fake spirituality. Not motivational quotes. Not religious appearance. a real relationship with Allah, the kind where your heart trembles hearing Quran, the kind where you cry during dua because you know nobody understands you like Allah does, the kind where sins start feeling ugly even when society celebrates them. And this is where sacrifice becomes terrifying. Because once Allah opens your eyes, you cannot pretend anymore. You start seeing what your soul tolerated for too long. The haram relationship, the arrogance, the endless showing off, the addiction to attention, the hypocrisy hidden inside the heart. And suddenly, you realize the biggest battle was never with people. It was always within yourself. Allah says, قَدْ أَفْلَحَ مَنْ زَكَّاهَا وَقَدْ خَابَ مَنْ دَسَّاهَا. He has succeeded who purifies it, and he has failed who corrupts it. Purifies it. Your soul, not your image, not your brand, not your public reputation, your soul. Because there are people who spend years decorating their appearance for people while their hearts decay privately. And one day, everything hidden inside eventually appears. Maybe not to people, but definitely to Allah. Do you know what destroys sincerity faster than almost anything else? Wanting to be seen. Wanting people to notice your goodness, your worship, your sacrifices, your pain, your generosity. And this disease is everywhere now. People no longer only live life. They perform life. Every emotion becomes content. Every act becomes exposure. Even worship becomes a display. And slowly, the soul forgets how to do things purely for Allah. That is frightening, very frightening. Because riya, showing off, is subtle. The Prophet sallallahu alaihi wasallam called it hidden shirk. Hidden, meaning you may carry it without realizing. You post something beneficial, but secretly crave admiration. You help people, but become upset when nobody praises you. You worship, but your energy changes depending on who is watching. And the scary part, the nafs can disguise ego as righteousness. That is why sacrifice is so deep. Allah may ask you to sacrifice not only sins, but your hunger for human validation. To become sincere, truly sincere, even if nobody notices your efforts except Him. And sincerity is expensive because it means doing good while remaining unseen, remaining humble, remaining quiet, continuing to obey Allah even when there is no applause. That is rare today, very rare. There is a reason Allah loves hidden worship, because hidden worship reveals who you really are. Anyone can look righteous publicly, but who are you alone? Who are you at night? Who are you when nobody can monitor your actions? That version of you, that is the real you. And maybe this Dhul Hijjah, Allah is calling you toward hidden transformation. Not loud transformation, real transformation. The kind that begins in darkness before it shines in light. The kind where your tears become known by the heavens before your name becomes known on earth. And wallahi, there is something powerful about the servant who secretly returns to Allah. A person everyone thought was lost, suddenly waking up for tahajjud. A person drowning in sins, quietly deleting the haram from their life. A person addicted to attention, finally choosing sincerity over applause. The angels witness those moments, and perhaps the people on earth know nothing about it, but the heavens celebrate it. Subhanallah. Do you know how many people Allah changed completely after one sincere moment? One sajda, one tear, one broken dua, one honest repentance. Because Allah does not need perfection from you. He wants sincerity. That is why Shaitan tries so hard to convince you not to return. He whispers, you already sinned too much. You are too dirty now. People would never believe your change. But who said your journey to Allah depends on people? Who are they to decide your worth before Allah? The door of Tawbah remains open until your final breath. And some of the greatest believers once carried heavy sins before Allah transformed them completely. Look at Umar ibn al-Khattab radiallahu anhu, the man who once walked out intending to kill the Prophet sallallahu alayhi wa sallam. Can you imagine that? A man filled with rage against Islam, yet Allah changed his heart so completely that generations later, billions honor his name. Why? Because guidance is not in human hands, it is in Allah's hands. Never underestimate what Allah can do to a broken heart that sincerely returns to Him. Never. And perhaps the thing standing between you and transformation is one sacrifice, one surrender, one decision you keep delaying. But understand something carefully. Sacrifice for Allah is never wasted, ever. People may laugh at your change. People may leave you. People may misunderstand you. But Allah sees everything you gave up for Him. Every late night temptation you resisted. Every tear you hid. Every haram conversation you walked away from. Every desire you buried for His sake. Nothing is lost with Allah. Nothing. The Prophet sallallahu alayhi wa said, you will never leave something for the sake of Allah except that Allah will replace it with something better. Something better. Not always immediately. Not always how you imagined. But Allah never breaks that promise. Never. Yet many people quit too early. They sacrifice for a few days, then return because they do not see immediate results. But purification is not instant. Healing is not instant. Transformation is not instant. Even the strongest trees grow slowly underground before anyone sees them above the surface. And maybe Allah is growing something inside you right now through pain, through sacrifice, through detachment, through tears you do not even understand yet. Because sometimes Allah breaks your old self slowly before introducing you to who you were always meant to become. Some people think the biggest miracles are seas splitting or the dead returning to life. No, one of the greatest miracles is when Allah changes a human heart. A heart addicted to sin, suddenly trembling in sajda. A heart obsessed with dunya, suddenly crying for akhirah. A heart that once ran from Allah, suddenly unable to sleep without making dua. That transformation is not small, it is divine. And maybe that is exactly what Allah is preparing for you during these sacred days. But before Allah elevates a soul, He empties it. And emptiness hurts. That is why some of you feel emotionally exhausted lately. Not because Allah abandoned you, because He is removing things your heart depended on more than Him. You lost someone, you lost peace, you lost certainty, you lost motivation, you lost the version of yourself you thought would always exist. And now you are standing in confusion asking, Ya Allah, why is everything changing? Because growth in Islam is not always comfortable. Sometimes Allah answers your dua by dismantling the life that kept you distant from Him. And the terrifying thing, most people run back to their distractions before transformation finishes. They cannot handle the loneliness, cannot handle the waiting, cannot handle the uncertainty. So they return to the same sins, same people, same darkness. Because familiarity feels safer than growth. But familiar darkness is still darkness. Never forget that. The fifth sign Allah wants you to sacrifice something in Dhul Hijjah is when your heart begins craving Him more than dunya. This is the rarest sign of all, because there comes a moment where the believer realizes, no matter what I gain in this world, without Allah, I still feel empty. That realization changes everything. Suddenly your priorities shift, not because somebody forced you, because your soul woke up. The Quran starts hitting differently. The adhan feels emotional. Tahajjud stops feeling strange. You begin protecting your heart from things you once casually consumed. And people around you notice something changing. Not your clothes first, your energy, your softness, your sincerity. Because real guidance transforms from the inside out. Not the other way around. And this is where many believers become afraid. Because closeness to Allah requires sacrifice most people are unwilling to make. Do you know why many people never truly change? Because they want Allah without losing their idols. They want peace without leaving the sin. They want light while protecting darkness. But the heart cannot carry both forever. Eventually, one overpowers the other. Allah says, Allahu waliyyu alladhina amanu yukhrijuhum min adh-dhulumati ila an-nur. Allah is the protector of those who believe. He brings them out from darkness into light. Did you hear that carefully? Allah brings them out, meaning transformation is a journey, a painful one sometimes. You may relapse. You may struggle. You may cry because old temptations still pull at your chest. But the difference now is your heart no longer feels comfortable living far from Allah. That discomfort is mercy, massive mercy. There are people whose hearts became so hard, they no longer even care about their akhirah. No guilt, no tears, no concern. Just numbness. And numbness is dangerous because a numb soul stops fighting. But you, the fact you still want closeness to Allah, the fact you still feel emotional hearing reminders, the fact you still hope Allah will forgive you, that means Allah has not abandoned you. Never let Shaytan convince you otherwise. Shaytan wants exhausted believers to quit. He wants you to believe your sins are bigger than Allah's mercy. But listen carefully to your Lord. Allah says, قُلْ يَا عِبَادِيَ الَّذِينَ أَسْرَفُوا عَلَىٰ أَنفُسِهِمْ لَا تَقْنَطُوا مِن رَحْمَةِ اللَّهِ. Say, O my servants who have transgressed against themselves, do not despair of the mercy of Allah. My servants, even after the sins, even after the failures, even after the secrets nobody knows, Allah still calls them my servants. Subhanallah. Who else loves like Allah? Who else continues opening doors after endless mistakes? Humans get tired of you quickly, but Allah. Allah waits for your return every single night. The Prophet sallallahu alayhi wa said, our Lord descends every night to the lowest heaven when the last third of the night remains and says, who is calling upon me so I may answer him? Who is asking me so I may give him? Who is seeking my forgiveness so I may forgive him? Imagine that moment. While most of the world sleeps, Allah opens the doors of mercy. And there are people right now who have not spoken sincerely to Allah in months, maybe years. Not real conversation, not real tears, just rushed words, empty routines, yet your soul misses Him. Even if your tongue cannot explain it, because every soul was created to know Allah. That is why dunya can never fully satisfy you. Never. You can collect everything people dream of, yet still cry yourself to sleep if your heart is disconnected from Allah. And perhaps that emptiness you keep trying to escape is actually an invitation. Not depressing. depression alone, not sadness alone, a divine invitation. Allah allowing dunya to disappoint you, so you finally stop worshipping it. Think carefully. How many things did you desperately want, then later realize they would have destroyed you? How many heartbreaks later made sense? How many delays were actually protection? How many closed doors saved your akhirah? But humans are impatient. We see the moment. Allah sees the future. That is why sacrifice requires trust beyond emotion. Ibrahim alayhi salam did not fully understand every wisdom behind the command, but he obeyed anyway. And at the final moment, Allah replaced the sacrifice with something greater, because that is Allah's way. When the believer proves sincerity, Allah opens doors impossible to imagine. But first, the believer must let go. And maybe your biggest test right now is not whether you can gain something, but whether you can release something. Release the relationship. Release the addiction. Release the pride. Release the fake version of yourself you built for people. Release the obsession with dunya. Release the constant need to be admired. Release the anger you carry. Release the old life that keeps pulling you away from Allah. Because there are souls entering Dhul-Hijjah while holding mountains inside their chest. Mountains of guilt, mountains of pain, mountains of secrets. And Allah is saying, come back to me. Not after you become perfect, now, as you are, broken, confused, ashamed, exhausted, come back anyway. That is what makes Allah's mercy overwhelming. You do not clean yourself before returning to Him. You return to Him so He can clean you. And wallahi, there is no feeling on earth like finally becoming sincere with Allah. No feeling. The moment you stop pretending, stop performing, stop hiding behind distractions, and finally whisper with complete honesty, Ya Allah, I need you. That moment changes a person forever. Because people can carry pain for years, but one sincere connection with Allah can heal wounds nobody else even understands. And maybe tonight, your soul is closer to transformation than it has ever been before. Not because you are strong, because Allah is still calling you despite everything. And perhaps that is the most beautiful thing about Allah. He already knows every sin you are hiding, yet He still opened the door for you to return. Subhanallah. Humans abandon you after repeated mistakes. People lose patience with you. People remind you of your failures. But Allah, Allah watches you break your promises again and again, yet still allows your heart to beat another day. Still allows you to hear reminders. Still allows tears to form in your eyes. Still gives you chances you do not deserve. Who is more merciful than Him? Nobody. Absolutely nobody. That is why these days of Dhul-Hijjah are not ordinary days. They are rescue missions for souls. There are people who entered these days carrying silent battles nobody knows about. A hidden addiction, a secret relationship, a destroyed heart, a soul exhausted from pretending to be okay. And maybe you thought nobody understood your pain, but Allah understood every second of it. Every sleepless night, every silent tear, every panic attack, every moment you smiled while secretly breaking inside, Allah saw it all. And maybe, Just maybe he allowed all this pain because he wanted your heart to finally stop depending on dunya. Because some people only truly find Allah after everything else disappoints them. The money disappointed them. The people disappointed them. The dreams disappointed them. Even they disappointed themselves. And suddenly they realize the only door that never truly closes is Allah's door. That realization changes a person completely. There comes a moment where the believer stops asking, why is Allah taking things from me? And starts asking, what is Allah trying to save me from? That is maturity in Iman. Understanding that Allah sees what you cannot see. You cry over a closed door while Allah protects you from destruction behind it. You beg for certain people while Allah knows they would slowly poison your soul. You become angry over delays while Allah prepares something your current self is not ready to carry. And one day, everything makes sense. Not always immediately, sometimes years later, sometimes only on the day of judgment. But Allah never wastes pain. Never. Even your tears have meaning with Allah. Even your heartbreak has meaning. Even your loneliness has meaning. Nothing is random when Allah is involved. That is why the believer survives things that should have destroyed them because Allah was carrying them secretly. There are people listening right now who should have completely collapsed after what they experienced, but somehow you survived. Not because you are powerful, because Allah protected your soul when you could not even protect yourself. And maybe now Allah wants something greater from you, not perfection, surrender. Real surrender, the kind where you stop fighting his plan, the kind where you stop delaying tawbah, the kind where you stop loving things that pull you away from him, the kind where your heart finally says, Ya Allah, even if it hurts, I choose you. That sentence changes destinies. Do you know why? Because Allah never abandons the servant who chooses him sincerely. Never. The Prophet sallallahu alaihi wa told us that Allah says, if my servant comes to me walking, I go to him running. Allahu Akbar. Do you understand that mercy? You take one sincere step toward Allah, Allah floods your life with guidance. But many people never experience this beauty because they refuse to sacrifice what is killing them spiritually. They keep protecting the sin that is destroying their peace. Keep chasing people who distance them from Allah. Keep feeding desires that leave their hearts emptier every year. And then they wonder why their soul feels restless. The answer was always there. Because the soul was never created to thrive far from Allah. Never. That is why no amount of dunya can heal a heart disconnected from its creator. Not fame. Not relationships, not money, not attention, nothing. And perhaps that emptiness inside you was never a curse. Perhaps it was mercy pulling you back home. Do you know what the frightening reality is? One day, everything you are attached to will leave you. Everything. Your money, your beauty, your followers, your status, your possessions, even the people you love. One by one. And eventually, you will stand before Allah alone. No filters, no excuses, no audience. Just you and your deeds. And on that day, the sacrifices you made for Allah will become the most valuable things you ever carried. Every temptation you resisted, every sin you abandoned, every tear you cried secretly, every lonely night you chose Allah over your desires, nothing will be forgotten. Allah says, فَمَنْ يَعْمَلْ مِثْقَالَ ذَرَّةٍ خَيْرًا يَرَهُ. So whoever does an atom's weight of good will see it. even an atom, subhanallah, meaning the struggle nobody saw, Allah saw it. The sacrifice nobody appreciated, Allah recorded it. The battle inside your chest, Allah knows every detail. And perhaps on the day of judgment, you will finally realize the moments you cried over sacrificing for Allah were actually the moments that saved you, saved your akhirah, saved your soul, saved your eternity. That is why the righteous people before us were willing to lose dunya for Allah, because they understood something most people forget. Whatever you give up for Allah is never truly lost. Never. It is stored with Him, multiplied by Him, blessed by Him, and returned in ways beyond imagination, sometimes in dunya, always in akhirah. And wallahi, there are people who walked away from haram thinking they would die from heartbreak, only for Allah to replace their emptiness with peace they never imagined possible. There are people who sacrificed sins they loved and later cried because they could not believe how beautiful closeness to Allah felt. There are people who lost everything yet found Allah and realized they had actually lost nothing at all. Because when Allah becomes enough for you, everything changes. Fear changes, pain changes, loneliness changes, even suffering changes. Because now your heart knows where to run, to Allah. Always to Allah. And maybe this Dhul-Hijjah will become the moment your story changes forever. Not because you heard a speech, because your heart finally surrendered. Because deep down, you already know what Allah is asking you to sacrifice. You knew it from the beginning. That secret sin, that toxic attachment, that arrogance, that distraction, that version of yourself keeping you distant from Him, you already know. The question is, will you finally let it go before you meet Allah carrying it? Because nobody plans to die young. Nobody wakes up expecting it to be their last Dhul-Hijjah. Yet graves are filled with people who thought they still had time. And maybe tonight Allah gave you this reminder because He wants you close before it is too late. So return to Him. Not tomorrow, tonight. Return while your heart still feels. Return while tears still come. Return while the soul is still alive enough to ache for Allah. Raise your hands now, not with pride, not with excuses, but with complete brokenness before your Lord, and say, Ya Allah, I am tired of carrying what is destroying me. Ya Allah, forgive the sins I kept returning to. Forgive the darkness nobody knows except You. Forgive the prayers I rushed. Forgive the Quran I abandoned. Forgive the heart that loved dunya more than Your remembrance, Ya Allah. If these are signs You want me closer to You, then do not leave me to myself even for a blink. Remove from my heart every attachment that distances me from You, even if it hurts, even if tears fall, even if I do not understand immediately. Ya Allah, replace my sins with sincerity. Replace my emptiness with iman. Replace my confusion with guidance. Replace my fear with tawakkul. Replace my darkness with light. Ya Allah, make this Dhul-Hijjah the beginning of my real return to You. Not a temporary emotion, not a short-lived change, a real transformation, a transformation that continues until I meet You. Ya Allah, when my heart breaks, let it break only in front of You. When my soul feels lonely, let it find comfort in Your remembrance. When dunya disappoints me, let it push me closer to You instead of away from You. Ya Allah, do not let me leave this world while my heart is attached to anything more than You. And when my final moment comes, let my last breath leave this dunya while You are pleased with me. Ameen.
1: 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I bet you won't get toned with just Tai Chi walking before Christmas. Guess who won?
2: My dad can't lose weight with Tai Chi, so it's a scam?
3: Oh, no, no. He's probably just doing it wrong. Most men do Tai Chi wrong, and that's exactly why they can't lose weight. How old is your father?
2: He is 56.
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0: your first reaction is anger disgust irritation you crush it and you move on but what if I told you that in that very moment, you might have pushed away a hidden mercy, a door of risk, a sign that was never meant to be destroyed. What if the things you hate are not your enemies, but silent carriers of blessings? Sounds uncomfortable, right? Because sometimes the truth doesn't come wrapped in comfort. It comes as a shock to wake your soul.
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1: 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But then when he goes into national elections, but he would take him. So that'd be that Dalanga.
0: Because
1: what you're practicing is.
0: Universities are facing in Uganda, they're producing Angaba Kulembeze.
1: Yeah.
0: Makere in particular, those in Angaba Kulembeze, Basuka, Mubasatu. Presidents across East Africa. Nayesa Weno, Ti Otunya Moti, Ndogaba Kulembeze between Amoguanga. 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What is happening and what is causing that?
1: Yeah, now previously, nga weo kugameti, omwano gina kuja, uyogire na haba hizi, bakulonde based on that. So that means by the time you win akaluru, oba your intellectual capacity already di wagulu even because bano choka choka choba gambi is chigambo cho bakuliriza cho yogera ni wagamba ati yono nekati tutu say in a situation whereby nukuluna kuluwa kulonda nko gamba o inameka so sigenda kufa ze kumutu kwa ngamba kulonda kastobanga umpade chenja gala. So at the end of the day, we might even get leaders. Ngaba isemu, nenga they are even not the best leaders. So you find that a certain guild president from Makere, gotuandi subidenti wanafulu mewedu, they have the highest competition, ngati tulababantu abana abalala from universities and everybody kutuwa another space. Because yes, you became a guild president, you became a leader in Makere, but how? You are not able to speak out to sell your ideas, gamba, what you stand for. You can easily convince people based on kucho yogira, but rather cash. Katine wabwedu wonofu, mwagina batu sa kugira na bantu woloza, akadu wakafuna through money, through such things. That is why in tolaba tutokane mu parliament, bills are being passed to wali no mwa yogira ko, by MPs, we expect a house, omuliba MPs of 500, to win a certain bill budgeted on board. Nga, even the ordinary Ugandan alabant, egina ku affecting our country. Nenga boka staba baisa musente, nga boba chisa. So that is the kind of leadership jetuina now, because we've lost that. Tetu China, that thing of, I can now come sell out my ideas about Ubagambe, what do I stand for? ndowozantia, like such things, we are losing out on them.
0: Kadondoli mkulembeze, sako zotu ulamu kutendekele kule makerele basomia. 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Are you impressed with whatever is happening outside?
1: Now, kati obuzibu baturi mosanga. Yes, you're not happy with whatever is going on. There are certain, just at Makere, walibu polisi zinyinji, walibu ya daza, kunyigiriza mtu wa wansi. 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
1: 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Na ya te, te wali muntu agenda kule kila chifo, just to jo to remo. We also need to equip ourselves with knowledge. Togenda kuja, because olabi ntulio mkadavu, they want to change ndi muto, zencha ine miaka kamalega genda. We also have to set a pace for ourselves to gambenti. Yes, we want to take up these positions. Na ye, how ready are we?
0: Mm-hmm.
1: In such debates that are happening in parliament, what is going on, have we really influenced those debates? Tuina body, tuwala baizi bona mugwanga.
0: Unsa.
1: Mm. But I've not seen Unsa come out in situations whereby even the bills that are being passed are going to affect students somewhere, somehow. They are always silent. Osanga universities just kulevo zo nga zo. Abana bali mkuandika. Nga they are showing their dissatisfaction mu bills zineno. Yet tuina body tualaba yizi wona. Atenga bo.
0: Ni HR active.
1: But tu londa buli mwaka. Era ni neguno mwaka tugenda londa. Last year tuwa londa mu December.
0: Mm.
1: Because of national elections. Ne, elections zibeda yo buli mwaka mu January yao. So we are not showing our interest in these things. Mm. Tutugamba, yes, we are supposed to be the leaders of tomorrow. Na yetu koze wochi. Okulaganti, we actually deserve okubera the leaders of tomorrow.
0: Mm-hmm.
1: To right now, abana bali mu age groups zafe, o highlighting mu babali, bogambati, ono mu 2031, ayinzo okuja nabira MP. Like already, bila gakubanga, they've put themselves out there, abalaganti, we are actually interested in this and we are ready.
0: Mm-hmm.
1: Okulwanira abantu bali nene gwanga, era buli kimu ekigenda. 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
0: Mm.
1: Na yengate everything that happens in national politics, become one of it affecting.
0: Why is it like that?
1: Because anybody, any ya our students,
0: mm.
1: Even when we say it is non-partisan, it's too fortunate it is partisan. Mubululu bwa unsa tubida bienga. 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So at the end of the day, even the patron is the president. So at the end of the day, even when muchida bienti, a certain bill that is being passed or certain decisions being made, mugwanga, sibirunji, muizo kutia, okuvayo ne mwogera because patron wamwe yali bikola. 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
0: Mm.
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1: 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Northern Uganda, Eastern Uganda. So, at the end of the day, the state decides for us. Kati no sanganga, even the body, yandi tuwa needing fengaba hizi, already, nation ejina in their hands. Tivagi na vayoba complaining. But also us, at the different levels, because, yes, kati universities, we... I think most universities bamazo kulonda. So the guild presidents you're already in place. But then we are also lacking that coordination finger by guild presidents.
0: Do you meet?
1: No, we've not yet met. But we probably are planning to meet. I've seen people reaching out and we are planning.
0: We know kulembezo bagatanga ba guild presidents.
1: Tebuli iwo. Kati muchie kolera.
0: So mu meeting anga chi.
1: No, muchie kolera muchie kolanga mwe. Like osanga nti by guild presidents mugamba no let us meet and brainstorm on certain things into what we went to begin the mass that you affecting of kati mwene muchikola mwenga mwe just ne mutula ne 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that unity a body netuga matineda we have access to this person na ye osanga tibaba gamba mwinaita still baba directing achi muunza nga abizi emakiri wana complaining and wakamba neda muite mu guild 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na it is not given the attention it requires
0: so katugwe bogera no ingira parliament wa muwene nsonga yo de boji wayo bajira ba yes kadonda yo gede gitwe makelele but they would want their body to speak
1: exactly like it makes more it gives it a lot of fuel Makere has only 32,000 students but then we are many more students in the country so manga bayi kuise chintu for example that thing of medical interns oiza sanga ba medical students abagraduate ze Makere batinga nga 200 so kati if we have over 5,000 graduating on medicine mu country and only 200 are complaining that is a very small percentage boba genda ku proceeding an HR kwa bagamba abasinga baba sanyufu kati mu abatono ba mu complaining
0: isn't this worrying the future of the country looking at you young people namwenga temanchi dako the shira dikiriza
1: no the fact that most of these discussions are coming up at least now there's hope because olabanti most times been able to bitanikira muzino discussions that weera nazo zinene entono tikati ku 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bakulira kongo chogera now they have bakuwa that ear ni wagamba ono mwana by the way tomwe ngwa yagira kuchinda kanture naye manye chayogera so the more us the youth we are given most of these platforms okuogera tiku radios people are being hosted and they're talking about this discussion youth programs zishiftinze from just entertainment to youth bagenda kugenda bazinoba just promo bichi but now having sensitive discussions involving the youth then that is when you can actually build more youth kati ogendo labanga your network increases lero bwenatura no mwana kupano nga we have the same thinking I'm definitely going to share my number with them and we're going to interact more when they go to another panel like that that is how the network increases when we are empowered nobody omwaba iwenga yekolera chichete walino mwafayo then no one gets to understand the actual thing that you have to do so me personally I believe there's a lot of if we have a combined voice if we have tulibanja and we speak the same language then we have a lot of chances to actually create the change that we want. You know, jituogira ko on an individual basis. Imagine your many people and you're all speaking the same language, then you will actually be heard.
0: Do you think it's a brand move by a state to frustrate you young people? Do you think they are threatened by your voices?
1: I don't think they are actually threatened. Na ye teba tufa kolek. No mujenu ne muleka na tibaba fakule kwa batu langa background noise.
0: Tibaba liyuko.
1: Because, tibaba tuli yuko because nga mgami eti. Wala ba muntu omu, wala ba one kadon, tinga ya alikana. 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Na imagine they saw all guild presidents arising up ne bagamba no. All universities right now, whatever kids are going to do, they're going 100%. And every good president, they're actually taking that step, they're raising their voices. Now, I'll watch it too, would
0: yeah.
1: They will, like, it creates that alarm. Remember, but these people, what is actually happening now in institutions? I'll watch it too, I'm one card on, they just coming here and talking about it. It may not look like a big deal, maybe she just wants the attention, what? But Wumbaga muze now together, it sends a certain message to them. So as it stands now, twins of banga tubatisa nyo.
0: Because of the numbers.
1: Yes, because of the numbers. Like you're just one person. That they can actually silence in 1 minute. Wubafukile chizimu, they can silence you in 1 minute, but they can't silence many people at once.
0: You used to have the platforms in universities where you could host, take an example, ngagi the president no take a symposium, no it a lead of opposition, no it a speaker, no it a either a president, or no it a president of the certain party. Even to be no bichario.
1: Yeah, bichario. You have symposiums, conferences, summits, whereby you can actually invite people. They are there, so it depends on your organization as a guild, but they're actually there. Yeah. There's most of these programs is chariyo, so chitege card, no it are the people that you want based on a certain topic, only that sometimes they are not really aired on TV, what was chisigala within the university. That is why sometimes we get to think tewi chariyo na ije bilimu universities.
0: Okay. How would you want the public okuba kwa sezako kulaba anti? Ni wankubade muita mkusoma zi wangaba izo wangaba kulembeze. Kukutia kuroza anti. Public, esa kuyamba kukupa hizi, ukula bantinamba mawalobozi kama gafuruma, mubako che muteka, oba mubake tefali muteka kukuanga.
1: Yes, actually public, esu ukule chintu chama nyinyo, olaba tuina, almost ujomu katia inesimu. We've even seen people are being appointed ministers and speakers online. Oliagamba nedono ya gutogenda kubira, and you don't be. So there's a lot of power online. See, if we woke up one morning and every Ugandan is maybe having a same hashtag, if a student start up something to Gamba, no, we have a campaign and we're saying no to this. And we just use 2 days. And the top story is just that hashtag that has been initiated by the students. And it is being backed up by the public. I believe there's a lot that we can do with our socials. You're just in your bed, you're just in your comfort with your phone, your account. There's a lot that you can say using the different platforms. So just imagine that top story is just the same on everyone's phone, because the people running this country are now using a lot of phone. These platforms, like Babeda Online 24/7, updates on Azona to the phone Iraku X right now. So imagine you also want to send a message. Instead of us writing letters, Nitugamba no. Wanabi kule simu ye. Nga soma top stories. It is this. It will send actually that message now to them. So I believe the public can join us and we can have a bigger voice, a combined voice, if we all come together and say the same thing, especially online. There's a lot of power online and we are failing to acknowledge it. To right now, me have seen lists. Bakugamba, you're not going to be a minister, and you don't be. So people have actually stopped even writing letters of, I will not stand for speaker this year. Someone just writes it on X, Nabagamba, I'm not going to stand for speaker. And everyone gets to know that information. What stops us
0: so from... So, Olo Ozanti, agamanyi ge bakolesa abala nafe tusaga kolesa okuba ko byetugana
1: exactly
0: nga tuli kitole
1: aha ti eyo sovereignty bill yabatawanya nyo because yagenda nyo online public ngabuli omno batojimanyi nga you wouldn't want to be interested because it is like the top story each time you open your phone you're like but what is this bill kanji someko what is it about why are many people saying no. So at the end of the day, everyone gets informed about that particular bill. But then, how many bills have passed in Gatuzimani Nako? Ogeno Jimanyakonga eko affecting Ango Montu. So if that is the same energy you can actually put in, then there's a lot more that we can change in this country. Because the more we complain, even the countries, the Zidia Wawedu, which our country relies on, they get to know and they summon the country. So. Sometimes it actually can create an impact. Since it is our neno, but now we get to involve the external people where they actually get funding and certain things we stop them from proceeding.
0: Okay. Mudachika, Jensi Gazayo, what should people expect from you as a good president of Makerere?
1: Yeah, so first of all, the people should expect now a more combined voice because now when you are presenting things, I tell people I'm not supposed to present them as Kadundi Gracious as one person. People might think it is just an opinion of Omuntu Omu. The government, the guild government is going to focus more on having a combined voice, a general voice. Even right now, what you are pushing for, Twagala Chuse Tuition Policy, when I say that you're pushing Omuntu Omu, I want it to be a statement from the students. See, how many people are getting affected, how many people are backing it up? Okay, not presenting it, you took a 100 people have sent 10 from every college. That is where we want to go. Not you sitting in a room and you just presenting things, Gabaloza, go just to your Yagala Vivio. So, yeah, that is the direction that I want to send Makere in. Like, we leave leadership just to the magic to know this adjustment to Guild president, but rather the whole students fraternity so that we have that combined voice. Every student gets to know we are pushing for this year. Gabriel March Man, this is what you're pushing for.
0: What way in color it the Makerere in Abiyagara? The only voice you could use was Wewe. And nowadays it's less of Wewe. What are you trying to use to push the things?
1: Yeah, Makere has actually shifted from that kind of setting. Right now, no gamba anti kamba ite to striking. Gamba nati raja kuja. Because it has transitioned from that. Abana kati abadiye Makere sibi badiye diabadiye abe fujenyo. Right now, now people look at more diplomatic ways of presenting things. The anything that wants to suppress, cheba kose sa uktu suppressing, na waba itamu policies. Bawa wandika just zungu neba isa.
0: Because they know you no longer use force also.
1: Exactly. So everything is now paper, writing, policies. So if you want any change in Makere now, you also have to take the same direction. Yeah, ti akukubide eri mu policies nawe oyina mukubira
0: mu. Then it's affecting you as leaders. Tichibakosa.
1: Kati twachimanyira nti you know because I'm telling you no wojita strike ni wengera ku machine mba gamba kati muje tebajja kuja. So you also have to learn the kind of people that you're dealing with.
0: Sabatu sibule olwakadde
1: ya njagala beba za mwena ababadde batuuliriza mwe bali kubera ko Kopal FM. Ya amanya sigadde nze Kadundi Gracious Guild president wa Makere
0: Uganda oli good ya
1: nkulide no nkulide mu Buganda. Asili Muganda.
0: Ndi
1: Mugwere. Ndi Mugwere.
0: And you are speaking Rwanda like that.
1: Because I grew up from here.
0: Tumira kwa kumama tu. 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
1: Oh, mami wango mlunji, mami Susan, kutumide kwa nyo, ndi baganda bange.
0: Okay.
1: Mwena, bagala nyo.
0: Okay. 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Her Excellence Gracious Kadundi, the good president of Makerere, but we tambo de sala feba demo, the answer in a change choice, but not funanga academic mass out of Jokwanga to my younger sharing gave it to Winji, and so we're in a choice, come from Lemu Katono program, Moise Reddit, jakubanga ekomawo ne team enene. 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
0: I'm going to go to the police.
1: Police. I'm going to go to the police. I'm going to go to the police. I'm going to go to the police. I'm going to go to the police. I'm going to go to the police. I'm going to go to the police. I'm going to go to the police. I'm going to go to the police. I'm going to go to the police. I'm going to go to the police. I'm going to go to the police. I'm going to go to the police. I'm going to go to the police. I'm going to go to the police. I'm going to go to the police. I'm going to go to the police. I'm going to go to the police. I'm going to go to the police. I'm going to go to the police. I'm going to go to the police. I'm going to go to the police. I'm going to go to the police. I'm going to go to the police. I'm going to go to the police. I'm going to go to the police. I'm going to go to the police. I'm going to go to the police. I'm going to go to the police. I'm going to go to the police. I'm going to go to the police. I'm going to go to the police. I'm going to go to the police. I'm going to go to the police. I'm going to go to the police. I'm going to go to the police. I'm going to go to the police. I

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0: I'm going to go to the house.
1: Boya Luizos took his own mara when Nachi will not be the Simu Yang. So now that I run by Tapuism.
0: Yeah, Zedango Mutubana, the young man of Wara. The Nedarango Jamse Kawa, Siku was a visible view.
1: Tom said,
0: Jamu was every visible view. I could do his interbow, Yafidi Demunyanja
1: Joe.
0: Omu was a visible view. I'll grant him Nanga, teaching against the Quaker Zanga, and Muru at the Socrates. Omutu never back when Museum Zero had and said, Kawa, the full against of Fuka. Tuda.
1: Chocolate.
0: Where
1: are you? Balam, Minister Balam, but you have got something, eh?
0: Barugahari.
1: Munai, but he doesn't know what you do. Sakamu again, they cook up on side. Again, about Kevin, about counseling. Again, the problem said the Arias emptied the compi. Guy to get up to say, Latin, you have been out of Vaprain, good daddy. Again, the problem said, I'm to say when I need a Yakudo, Rulan, and those of you, my child.
0: Not mind this and what then come and sing at the road.
1: And come with you. Eh? Oh, brother, the world, Kazibana, the woman Sulana come by Bakita Kajaka Zori. What the Sura Zori?
0: Now what?
1: Again, Okurabu Chara Babi, the woman will come out of Kamas Nemugabi, but not was a Katuko Zamunang, but then Zina incorporated Yukachin, where you can soda Kokuna, Nangama de Draka soda Kokuna, Nemugati, Kasodo, no Naka soda, you can find out so that Nangama Payoka bed, Ningabat Nang.
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0: for every citizen who loves the state of Mississippi to stand up and be counted before hoodlum white trash brings us to destruction. 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